town's lost its faith. Our colors will fade eventually. So if our time is running out, day after day, we'll make the mundane a masterpiece. Oh my, my, oh my, my love. I take one look at you, you're taking me out.

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Listen to the mariachi play at midnight. Are you with me? Are you with me?

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Yeah, right, picture that with a Kodak. Or better yet, go to Times Square, take a picture of me with a Kodak. Took my life from negative to positive, I just want y'all to know that. 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

0: 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The power of our matrix. Do you want to deal with this? Do you want to deal with this?
1: Uh-huh.
0: Do you want to deal with this? The power

0: 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Körmend FM. Ráthangolva.
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Rock on. Rock on. Caught up in the studio doing some things.